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Stop pretending, 'cause we're going down. If you let go, then just let go.

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3: They say the holy water's watered down, and this town's lost its faith. Our colors will fade eventually, so if our time is running now, day after day, we'll make the mundane a masterpiece. Oh my, my. My love, I take one look at you, you're taking me out.

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Ready, set. 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Ready, set. Ready, set. Ready, set.